I just got to find some time and space to be with you. Tasty aroma all up on you. G is the word, free is the bird. Swooping down, snooping town, blasting off in the clouds.

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So keep moving.

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That's when I knew that your heart was scarring. 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Like, wait, babe, let me ask you.

0: Fats and Small, Jody Bernal, Leroy Thornhill od Prodigy i Golemie Final Swiss Fonsi. 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